2ST's Totally 80s, playing songs like this. Totally 80s, 2ST.

0: Always tell you better music and more of it. 2 up to 2. Couple from Kenny Loggins and his biggest hits off the movies. Footloose, that also did Danger Zone. Hey, it's Kev on the way. Don't forget you're listening out for our 10K cash track. It's Robbie Williams' Angels.
1: She won't forsake me. I'm loving angels instead.
0: So make sure you're sitting by the radio and have your phone ready to ring. 44232999, caller number one. I'll put you in the draw, a chance to win $10,000 with our 10K cash tracks. Thanks to Inspirations Paint in Nowra and BYD in Nowra. 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

2ST, Better Music Cam, more of it. Jonesy and Amanda, they're on the way for your drive home this afternoon from 4. There's It Excess and Never Tear Us Apart. Hey, it's Kev. Now, before Jonesy and Amanda wander in, we've got to play today's last 10K cash track. So it's got to happen in the next 40 minutes or so. It comes from Robbie Williams.

Rich and O'Connell Show. Welcome to the show. We all go to school, but really, what do we leave school with? It evaporates. Anyone really using that knowledge that we're there for years and years drilling into us? What an extraordinary waste of time when you think about it. We leave ill-equipped for the real world. I speak as a dad who's got two daughters who are super smart. They're at university right now studying. They are very, very intelligent. When I'm chatting to them, I'm learning stuff from them now. There's nothing I've got for them anymore. They've heard it all before. It wasn't that great. The gear wasn't that great, Dad, to be honest, for the last 20 years. Anyway, I got a phone call yesterday from my almost 22-year-old saying, Dad, the sign on the dashboard is saying low tire pressure. What does that mean? Well, let's put these clues together, Sherlock. You're saying it says low. The other word there, what was it? Tire, and then pressure. And I was like, well, you've got to pull over at the nearest garage, check the tire pressure. You might have a slow puncture. And then I said, when was the last time you filled them with air or checked the air? What's that?

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